Very good evening, a very good morning to you all. The news for this Monday, 29th of June, with Milena Albert. President Patrick Amini will deliver his speech on the 50th anniversary of independence today at 8 a.m. The message will be broadcast on SBC1, Radio Cécile, and Paradise FM. The message will be repeated at noon on Radio Cécile and at 8 p.m. on SBC1. Indian Prime Minister Narendra Modi has said that India will remain a trusted partner for Seychelles and will support its aspirations. Mr. Modi made the statement while addressing the National Assembly yesterday during an extraordinary session. Narendra Modi has become the first Indian Prime Minister to

celebrations will continue later today with a musical concert by Aria Star. International news, rescue teams in Venezuela saved 33 people from the earthquake rubble over the weekend, including two 11-year-old boys who were rescued from separate collapsed buildings. Despite these remarkable rescues, hopes of finding more survivors are fading as tens of thousands of people remain missing. The devastating earthquakes struck within 39 seconds on Wednesday, causing nearly 800 buildings to collapse. At least 1,450 people have died, making it the deadliest natural disaster in Venezuela's history. Families continue searching desperately for loved ones, often digging through the rubble by hand while waiting for heavy machinery to reach those believed to be trapped beneath the debris. Iran and the United States agreed to halt recent hostilities in the Gulf and renew talks regarding their dispute over the Strait of Hormuz, a U.S. official said, raising hopes of saving an interim peace deal that was under pressure from days. Technical talks are slated to continue on all areas. Both sides will stand down for now and vessels can move freely, the official said, referring to the 14-point memorandum of understanding that was agreed on the 17th June. And finally, temperature hit 40 degrees Celsius in parts of Europe as storms moved into other areas, with France reporting 1,000 excess deaths during the record-breaking heat wave. The French Public Health Agency said most of the heat-related fatalities involved older people and warned the number was expected to rise as more details became available about the deaths in residential care and private homes. This was the end of this news summary. Thank you for listening, and I wish you all a happy Independence Day.

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0: present in our church. You enable us to accomplish much goodness in our lives and in our parish. We pray for all those who have drifted away from the gospel. We also pray for those who have allowed themselves to be deceived and influenced by evil spirits. May those who continue to serve you faithfully become witnesses to them. And may we all share the joy of our faith with everyone. Through St. Peter and Paul, we pray to you.
1: Amen.

from 9 a.m. to 3 p.m. at the ex-Krishnamart building and in the vicinity of the music stadium from 10 a.m. to 11:30 a.m. These interruptions are necessary to allow PUC to undertake work on the overhead lines. Every effort will be made to restore the supply as soon as possible, and PUC would like to thank its customers for their understanding. And those were the announcements and messages for this Monday afternoon. Parce qu'il midi et 16 minutes et midi et demi, nous prenons nos résumés nouvelles en créole pour caper des années. Bon appétit!

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Shades with Follow the Wind to Cousin, and the song comes from the 45 single with two songs, Follow the Wind to Cousin and Garden of Eden. That was rather Garden of Eden, and the song was released way back in the 70s. And at that time, Palms Recording was the famous studio available for singers in Seychelles. So obviously it was recorded by Palms Records.

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0: We'll start with the obituaries.

the 2nd of July at 10 a.m. at the New Life Church, Marie-Jeanne Estate in Bessetane, Pralé. This will be followed by his cremation on Mahé at the Padayashi Crematorium, Montfleury, at 1300 hours. His wife, Roselle Payette, his son, Brendan Payette, grandson, Austin Payette, daughter-in-law, Emily Fred, his mother, Benita Benoiton, father, Selvin Payette, sisters, Marguerite Marimba, Brigitte and Mary Payette, uncles, aunties, nieces, nephews, and cousins, the Payette, Barbe, Benoiton, and Dunierville families.

Sorry. And also ex Krishnamath building and close to the music stadium from 10 a.m. to 11:30 a.m. The interruption is necessary to allow PUC to undertake maintenance work on the overhead lines. They will try their utmost to restore electricity as soon as possible. PUC would like to apologize for the inconvenience. With this, we end the series of announcements and messages. This is Radio CSL. It is now 10 minutes to 7 p.m. We have more music for you on this beautiful Monday evening. It's today a public holiday, and of course, it is our Independence Day, the 29th of June, 50 years of independence. Célébrer 50 ans d'anniversaire de l'indépendance, activité continue aujourd'hui. Bien sûr, il y en a sa grand Golden Jubilee Expo qui est encore on. Tablier pour passer là-bas, rendre visite et tantôt il y a un grand spectacle dans la ville. 17 minutes ici pour nous rien jusqu'à minuit. 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

0: Fastighets lokal Tanya, to see the poet Esaso Elu Osaruni. 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Modi.
1: Welcome to see of Mr. Modi, the great Prime Minister. We're very excited.
0: What does this visit to the Seychelles mean to you?
1: Well, it is very important for both Seychelles and India because it's a good bilateral relationship and it has just enhanced now with his visit.
2: We're really excited for PM Modi to come here for whatever he's done for India, for Seychelles. I think is going to be historical. The amount of economic growth that the country would see after his visit, I think would speak for itself.

spirit of one another. Let us all work together in order to mold our country so that it will set an example to the world in progress, toleration,

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Fire or hell, yes, one false prophetic rise. 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Yes, open up your eyes. 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